0: Dit is De Tijdloze.
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1: 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Oh, she's a gold digger, way over town.

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1: 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Help, no one else can cry for me. Help, what is going wrong?